Good evening. Mask on, step back, bitch, hold on. Shout out to Yelly's and Yoshi, go big or go home. They're playing dirty, then referee, the game home. We're trying to home, don't. Now they're showing the Abbey Coast.

I hate the winter, can't stand the cold. I tend to cancel all the plans. But when the heat comes, something takes a hold. Can I kick it? Yeah, I can.